bitch, no matter who she is. 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
1: You know, everybody's been telling me what they think about me for the last few months. Maybe it's time I tell them what I think about.